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1: ABC News, I'm Dave Packer. The blockade on Iranian ships in the Strait of Hormuz. President Trump says it's back on, but his proposal from yesterday to toll ships there is off. ABC's Karen Travers in Washington.
2: The president announced a 20% toll on ships going through that critical waterway, saying that the U.S. would offer protection and safe passage, but then expect payment for it. 24 hours later, the president reversed that and pulled it back.
1: A pause in ICE traffic stops after the fatal shooting of a 26-year-old Colombian man as he drove to work in Maine Monday. It was the second such shooting in a week, coming after another fatal shooting during a traffic stop in Houston. Investigators in Mississippi's Jackson County trying to build a timeline in the lead up to Nolan Wells' death on July 4th after the teen did not return from a boating trip with friends to a remote island in the Gulf. Spain advancing to its first World Cup final since winning in 2010 with a 2-0 victory over France. This is ABC News. Oil prices are rising once again as strikes resume in Iran and ships are once again coming under fire. That's sending gas prices higher.
3: Prices right now at the pump are up 8 cents over the last week. The national average is now $3.82. And analysts are forecasting that we could see $4 gas in the next 7 to 10 days, if not sooner. And this all comes back to the Strait of Hormuz. It is not returning to the old normal. Fewer ships are moving through there. Just 10 of them crossed through overnight. For reference, during the MOU, when that was happening, you were seeing 70 ships through.
1: ABC chief business correspondent Rebecca Jarvis. One of the world's largest and most complete T-Rex fossils is sold for a record $50 million at auction. Gus the T-Rex measures about 12 feet tall. It's about 63% complete, discovered on a South Dakota ranch, and it dates back 67 million years. Dave Packer, ABC News.
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9: Lows around 62 tonight under clear skies. Clear skies again tomorrow, 92. Lows level off around 66 and foggy tomorrow night, clear skies. Temperatures a bit above average Thursday and Friday with highs in the low 90s.

0: my goodness. Hello. I have been looking forward to hanging out with you all day long. Yes. 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

0: who that is, right? Like, everyone knows Roy Orbison, right? At least I thought so. My name is Emily McKenzie, and I was out. This was like a long time ago, like maybe a year ago. I was out with some friends. They're younger than me. We were having lunch, and Pretty Woman was on, you know, like Roy Orbison's, like maybe his like most popular, most famous song. And one gal said, "Oh gosh, I love this Elvis song." And I was like, "Excuse me, what?" And she thought that Roy Orbison was Elvis. And I was like, this isn't Elvis. This is, so yeah, that just want to let everybody know Roy Orbison and Elvis, two different artists.
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2: Lows around 62 tonight under clear skies. Clear skies again tomorrow, 92. Lows level off around 66 and foggy. Tomorrow night, clear skies. Temperatures a bit above average Thursday and Friday with highs in the low 90s. Slight chance for storms Friday. That's your TVS Cable Bulldog Mountain Forecast. I'm meteorologist Paul Trombley. Currently 83.

0: So Taylor Swift and Travis Kelce made their first appearance as a married couple. Ooh. Hey, it's Emily McKenzie, but like it wasn't official. These pictures were like super paparazzi, but they were at somebody's wedding. So they showed up to a wedding. Lovely, lovely, lovely. But here's the thing. Like, first pictures that we see of Taylor Swift as a wife at this wedding, and she's wearing a strapless dress. She looked gorgeous. But, like, all I kept thinking when I'm seeing her in this strapless dress is, like, the ladies know how uncomfortable a strapless dress is. It's so hard to find the right bra, and you're always tugging it up and tugging it up, and it's just, like, it was a bold fashion choice, an uncomfortable fashion choice. But you know what? Taylor Swift, she could probably afford the good bra to make that strapless dress feel okay.
1: When you first saw her, she was out walking her dog. You didn't notice her at first. But when you finally did, it was too late. Because at that moment, you were speeding. She was out walking her dog and only had a second to let go of the leash. Your foot was on the gas, and her life was on the line. Speeding catches up with you. 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

0: 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Yeah, wasn't that a weird time?
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0: What's up tonight? My name is Emily McKenzie. Have you seen the new Moana live action with Dwayne Johnson and his glorious fake hair? So it totally bombed. It cost him like $300 million to make. And after the opening weekend global, it like barely didn't even make 100 million. So like they're calling it a flop. And the last few Disney live action movies have not done good. They've been losing some cash. And some people are saying they're trying to do these live remakes of movies that are too new. Like, don't do Moana, you know, do something like Beauty and the Beast. That live action was super successful. Do something from like the successful golden age, like the, you know, 90s Disney movies. Moana was too new. I don't know. They say that like the Tangled, like the Rapunzel story, is going to be the next live action. I thought it got canceled. Maybe they're still going to do it. I don't know. But then like, I don't know why I feel bad. Like Disney's losing money. They're not losing money. They have more money than anybody. Like, so they're fine. They could keep making bad movies and they'd still probably be in the green.
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3: Hey, folks. I'm Shantana Woodward with the Transportation Cabinet, and it's that time of year again. Time for orange cones and work zones. 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

0: Well, hey there, gorgeous. It's Emily McKenzie, and I'm sure by now you've heard that the actor Sam Neill passed away a few days ago. He's best known to us here in America as the Jurassic Park guy. You know, Dr. Allen, the expert that they brought in. Such a charming man. And I'm reading more about him and his legacy. And I think my favorite thing that I didn't know about the actor Sam Neill, he was a Kiwi, as they say, from New Zealand. And while he had some major acting roles, he really loved nature. He really loved animals. He had a farm. He had like an organic winery. And the cool thing about his farm is that the animals, he would name them after his famous friends. He had a rooster called Michael Fassbender and a cow named Helena Bonham Carter. I find that so charming. If you have a cow, please, will you name it after me? A cow named Emily McKenzie, please.
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11: Lows around 62 tonight under clear skies. Clear skies again tomorrow, 92. Lows level off around 66 and foggy tomorrow night. Clear skies. Temperatures a bit above average Thursday and Friday with highs in the low 90s. Slight chance for storms Friday. That's your TVS Cable Bulldog Mountain Forecast. I'm meteorologist Paul Trombley. Right now, it's 75 degrees.

0: Okay, it's late night. Can I get a little personal with you? Hey, it's Emily McKenzie, and I, for months now, have been in this very weird situation with this particular group of friends. There's one girl I just can't be around anymore. She's just so negative. She's just got filthy, filthy energy. She complains all the time. She doesn't realize she's complaining all the time. And finally, one day, I just burst. This was like the beginning of March, and now, yeah, we're not friends anymore, but we still have mutual friends. And so, like, it feels weird because when she's talking trash about me, our mutual friends aren't, like, sticking up for me because they're like, oh, well, we still want to be friends with her. And I'm like, well, then where is the protection for me? And can I just tell you, I read this thing. This is a quote from an old novel, and it says, I imagine one of the reasons people cling to their hates so stubbornly is because they sense once hate is gone, they will have to be forced to deal with pain. And I think that like a lot of negative people on this planet probably are nasty because they have deep, dark pain in their past that they're not dealing with. And I understand that. And I want to have empathy. So I read this and I'm like, okay, maybe I should offer a little more space for the situation, but come on. So anyways, I don't know if there's a resolution to what I just told you. I just needed to.
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0: So I gotta tell you, every time I hear that song, I think of one of my oldest, dearest, most important people in my life, my friend Kat. My name is Emily McKenzie, and we have been like the tightest of friends since high school. So we've been together for some decades. And her and I both believe it's bad luck to have a car without a name. And I remember like during our late 20s, early 30s, she had this like beat up old hoopty, but it was named Delilah. So whenever I hear, "Hey there, Delilah," I always think of Kat and her junkyard car. And I just got to say, if you have like a long distance best friend out there, like, I know how important that relationship is. I love you. I'm sending you a hug. And I don't know, maybe this is a sign. Send your long distance bestie a little I love you text tonight. And heck, tell him I love him too.
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0: How are you, my delicious friend? It's Emily McKenzie, and I just read this article about how if you're traveling to Italy, there's a few things you need to know before you dine and go into a restaurant and have a meal, because otherwise it's just kind of rude. And like, some of these things maybe aren't obvious to us. Like, if you order seafood, don't ask for a side of cheese. You're not supposed to mix the sea with the land, they call it. Like, cheese does not go on seafood, okay? And like cappuccinos, you're not supposed to order a cappuccino past breakfast, baby. You know, if it's like dinner time and you need a little caffeine, do not order a cappuccino. And it makes me think about like all of the places I want to visit in my life. And it's not because like Italy, I don't want to see, you know, the Roman Colosseums. I don't want to see any of that. I want to travel just so I can eat. I want to go to places and just eat food. I want to go to Japan just to eat. I want to go to Italy just to eat. Like, oh, that's the kind of traveler I am. I am a hungry, hungry, motivated traveler.
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5: Lows around 62 tonight under clear skies. Clear skies again tomorrow, 92. Lows level off around 66 and foggy tomorrow night. Clear skies. Temperatures a bit above average Thursday and Friday with highs in the low 90s. Slight chance for storms Friday. That's your TVS Cable Bulldog Mountain Forecast. I'm meteorologist Paul Trombley. Right now, 73.

0: Well, hey there, buddy. Thanks for hanging out with me tonight. It's Emily McKenzie, and I was today years old when I found out that Prince Harry, you know, English royalty, everybody knows Prince Harry, the redhead one. Did you know that Harry wasn't his name? I was today years old when I found out his name is actually Henry Albert Charles David. He was recently on a podcast and they said, introduce yourself by your full name. And he said, Henry Albert Charles David, Duke of Sussex. And like, his name is Henry, but we call him Prince Harry? Why didn't they just name him Harry if we were going to call him Harry? Why is he Henry and not Harry? I don't get it. Today, years old.
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1: ABC News, I'm Dave Packer. President Trump today saying U.S. strikes in Iran will continue until he says it's enough. And the president declaring the U.S. is renewing its blockade in the Strait of Hormuz. ABC's Karen Travers.
2: That blockade had been lifted because of the deal that the U.S. and Iran signed last month. The president said, I gave them a chance, referring to Iran. But we have seen those continued strikes by Iran at commercial ships in the Strait of Hormuz. And now we've seen CENTCOM say that there have been another round of U.S. strikes aimed at degrading Iran's capabilities to attack commercial ships in the strait.
1: A rare appearance on Capitol Hill as Supreme Court Justices Amy Coney Barrett and Elena Kagan sat before a House Appropriations panel to explain why the court needs millions of dollars for increased security. Taco Bell pulling some ingredients at select restaurants as a precautionary measure amid an outbreak of a parasitic intestinal illness. This is ABC News. A bipartisan group of lawmakers has introduced a proposal to address the Social Security Retirement Fund shortfall projected for 2032. One of the major U.S. airlines is rolling out a new seating option.
3: United's offering Economy Plus seats, a row with the middle seat blocked out. It'll be available on the new Airbus A321 XLR. Passengers will have access to a shared table that runs across the middle seat. The airline touts extra elbow room. There's also another motivation. By not selling these seats in these rows, United will not need to add a fifth flight attendant to these flights. So far, there's no details on pricing.
1: ABC's Brian Clark. Researchers say an experimental drug might help slow early Alzheimer's disease in several different ways in today's treatments because they say it lowers levels of a brain's protein called tau. That's part of a toxic duo that fuels Alzheimer's, but up until now, drugs made to target the protein have failed. Dave Packer, ABC News.
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6: The Bulldog Mountain Weather.
7: 62 overnight under clear skies. High temperatures reach up to 92 Wednesday. Ample sunshine developing with fog in spots early. Clear skies with fog in spots Wednesday night. Lows dip down to about 66. Low 90s Thursday and Friday with a slight chance for storms Friday. That's your TVS Cable Bulldog Mountain Forecast. I'm meteorologist Paul Trombley. Right now, 71.

0: Okay, coming up in a few minutes, I have got a fabulous singer. He is just super duper cute. He's got a little sassy mustache. He likes to wear like rhinestones, and he does all of these crazy theatrical things when he's performing. Super sexy. Who am I talking about? I could be talking about the lead singer of Queen, Freddie Mercury, or I could be talking about Benson Boone, because like both are the same. So who am I talking about? You'll find out in a few minutes.
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2: 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Harrison's playing. Wow, you're so good, Harrison.
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0: What is going on in your world tonight? Hey, my name is Emily McKenzie, and it's like late. I don't know if you're out driving, if you need to clear your mind, if you're working, coming home from work, maybe you're starting work. I just want to send you love. I don't know who you are, but like I'm sending you like a hug. I hope things are happy. I hope things work out the way you want them to. I hope something like new and exciting enters your life soon. Yeah. I just think you're fantastic. Thanks for hanging out with me tonight.
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7: Overnight under clear skies. High temperatures reach up to 92 Wednesday. Ample sunshine developing with fog and spots early. Clear skies with fog and spots Wednesday night. Lows dip down to about 66. Low 90s Thursday and Friday with a slight chance for storms Friday. That's your TVS Cable Bulldog Mountain Forecast. I'm meteorologist Paul Trombley. Right now, 71.

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1: ABC News, I'm Dave Packer. Another day of strikes between the U.S. and Iran brings the return of a U.S. blockade in the Strait of Hormuz. President Trump reinstating the closure due to Iranian attacks there in the Gulf. And the 20% tax that President Trump yesterday said he wanted to impose on ships transiting the strait, he's now backed off that. One person is dead, two others missing in the San Francisco Bay where a three-deck pontoon boat went under. Fire Chief Dean Crispin.
2: We are going to continue for hours to make sure that we find these two missing people, if possible.
1: He says there were 19 people on board. A day after an armed suspect was arrested near Capitol Hill, telling police he was going to the Supreme Court, Justices Amy Coney Barrett and Elena Kagan went to Congress, pleading for additional funding for security. The Department of Homeland Security announcing a temporary pause on traffic stops after ICE agents shot and killed two people in 1 week at traffic stops. This is ABC News. Columnist E. Jean Carroll has received a $5 million civil judgment.
3: 3 years after a jury found Donald Trump liable for sexually abusing and defaming E. Jean Carroll, her lawyer on Tuesday confirmed she received more than $5.6 million from the president. Trump has long fought to challenge the jury's finding, including unsuccessfully asking the Supreme Court to intervene, but a judge last week ordered that the money be transferred to Carroll after Trump fully exhausted his appeals. Carroll is still owed an additional $83 million from Trump for a separate defamation judgment, though Trump continues to appeal that case. Peter Harlambous, ABC News, New York.
1: A sheriff's deputy in Michigan helped two boys to safety who were trapped in a house fire. The Oakland County Sheriff's Office says it happened last Friday. The deputy, first on the scene, grabbed a trash can, put it under a second-story window, and climbed up to reach the boys, aged 10 and 12. They were treated for smoke inhalation and released from the hospital. Dave Packer, ABC News.
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7: Weather. 62 overnight under clear skies. High temperatures reach up to 92 Wednesday. Ample sunshine developing with fog and spots early. Clear skies with fog and spots Wednesday night. Lows dip down to about 66. Low 90s Thursday and Friday with a slight chance for storms Friday. That's your TVS Cable Bulldog Mountain Forecast. I'm meteorologist Paul Trombley. Currently, it's 70 degrees.

The one and only, the late and great Whitney Houston. I want to dance with somebody. It's okay to dance. Just turn up the music and do so. Zed with Maren Morris and Gray coming up. Also, George Michael. Here's Aerosmith and Crying.

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0: I guess I thought wrong. There's Ella Langley and Choosing Texas over Tennessee. Former number one song from Ella. John Cicada, Do You Believe in Us? And Cyndi Lauper, Time After Time. I'm Joe. I've got some music coming up from Kenny Loggins. Yep, it's a movie song from the motion pictures. Also, Jennifer Lopez and Hoobastank coming up in just a couple of minutes.
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3: The Bulldog, mountain weather.
4: 62 overnight under clear skies. High temperatures reach up to 92 Wednesday. Ample sunshine developing with fog in spots early. Clear skies with fog in spots Wednesday night. Lows dip down to about 66. Low 90s Thursday and Friday with a slight chance for storms Friday. That's your TVS Cable Bulldog Mountain Forecast. I'm meteorologist Paul Trombley. Currently, it's 70 degrees.

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0: That's Olivia Dean and Ain't It the Truth. So easy to fall in love. And right before that, Bon Jovi, Living on a Prayer, continuing their stint at Madison Square Garden in New York before they head overseas with the Forever Tour. And Lady Gaga, Just Dance in that set. Joe, got music coming up from Billy Idol in just a couple of minutes. Also hang on for Faith Hill and Mark Ronson and Bruno Mars.
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0: It doesn't get much bigger than that. That's Uptown Funk, Mark Ronson featuring Bruno Mars. Also, Faith Hill, This Kiss, and Billy Idol with Money Money. Coming up in just a couple of minutes, we'll take a look at today on the history calendar. Things that happened in history on this day, July 14, coming up.
1: This is Greg Bull Creech, and I want to personally thank you for making Shooting the Bull a part of your week. 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
3: Weather. 62 overnight under clear skies. High temperatures reach up to 92 Wednesday. Ample sunshine developing with fog in spots early. Clear skies with fog in spots Wednesday night. Lows dip down to about 66. Low 90s Thursday and Friday with a slight chance for storms Friday. That's your TVS Cable Bulldog Mountain Forecast. I'm meteorologist Paul Trombley. Right now, it's 69 degrees.

0: Starlight, Starbright, Lucky Star. Tonight, there's Madonna and Lucky Star. Madonna's new album, Confessions 2, has been out for a little more than a week now. It came out on July 3rd, and it debuted at number one. Let's look at July 14th on the calendar, and let's go back to 1973. It was on this day in 1973, the Everly Brothers, Phil and Don, broke up and did so in a very public fashion. They actually broke up in the middle of a concert at Knott's Berry Farm in California on this day in 73. On this day in 1979, Donna Summer's song Bad Girls hit number one in America. 1980, 1 year later, the combustible couple Glenn Campbell and Tanya Tucker opened up the Republican National Convention in Detroit with a duet of the national anthem. Glenn Campbell later admitted that they were, quote, higher than the notes we were singing. That was on this day in 1980. It was on this day in 1992, July 14th, that Aretha Franklin opened up the Democratic National Convention in New York by also singing the U.S. National Anthem, 1992. And finally, the U.S. Postal Service in 1993 introduced four new stamps honoring classic Broadway musicals, My Fair Lady, Porgy and Bess, Showboat, and Oklahoma. And that's a look at today, July 14.
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0: 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I'm
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Halsey without me, starting out this hour of great music. I've got Lifehouse and Hootie and the Blowfish coming up right now. We're together. We're together forever. And we're getting Rickrolled with Rick Astley.

0: Will Smith and Men in Black, also Till Tuesday, Voices Carry, the title track from their debut album, and Ordinary from Alex Warren. It's Joe. Thanks for joining me. Green Day, Boulevard of Broken Dreams coming up, and also Men at Work.
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3: Lows level off around 62 overnight under clear skies. Daytime highs approaching 92 with fog early Wednesday. Bright sunshine expected. Lows level off around 66 with fog in spots Wednesday night. Clear skies. Low 90s Thursday and Friday with a slight chance of thunderstorms Friday. That's your TVS Cable Bulldog Mountain Forecast. I'm meteorologist Paul Trombley. Currently, it's 69 degrees.

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0: One of the newest members of the Rock and Roll Hall of Fame, going in coming up this November as a solo artist. He's already there as a member of his band Genesis. There's Phil Collins. Something Happened on the Way to Heaven from Phil. Billy Joel right before that, still rock and roll to me. And started out that set with The Killers, Mr. Brightside. In just a minute, hang on for Fine Young Cannibals and Natalie Merchant. And, oh, we got to check the birthdays for today, the 14th of July. I forgot to do that last hour.
1: 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We've just celebrated 1 year on the air, and what a year it's been. 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
5: Lows level off around 62 overnight under clear skies. Daytime highs approaching 92 with fog early Wednesday. Bright sunshine expected. Lows level off around 66 with fog in spots Wednesday night. Clear skies. Low 90s Thursday and Friday with a slight chance of thunderstorms Friday. That's your TVS Cable Bulldog Mountain Forecast. I'm meteorologist Paul Trombley. Currently 68.

0: Drop Dead from Olivia Rodrigo, wrapping up that great set of music and almost wrapping up this hour. But first, a look at birthdays. Happy birthday to you if your birthday is this day, July 14th. You share your birthday with Matthew Fox from Lost. He's having a decade birthday. He's 60 today. Former NFL player Rosie Greer played with the Los Angeles Rams, is 94 years young today. Vincent Pastore, the actor from The Sopranos, is 80 today. Jane Lynch from Glee and Role Models and The 40-Year-Old Virgin and many others. Jane Lynch is 66. And Dan Reynolds of The Imagine Dragons is 39 today. Those are your celebrity birthdays. If your birthday's today, happy birthday to you.
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It's the Look of Love. It's ABC, and it's starting out this hour. Starship coming up in just a couple of minutes. Also, Harry Styles. But first, it's Hozier.

0: Matchbox 20, If You're Gone. And right before that, Hootie and the Blowfish, I Go Blind. It's Joe. Well, the dinosaurs have been gone, at least from roaming the earth for a long time, but that T-Rex, you may have heard of Gus, the T-Rex, it could sell for $30 million at auction. The Tyrannosaurus Rex fossil named Gus is up for auction and is expected to fetch millions upon millions of dollars. They say the opening bid at Sotheby's in New York will start at $19 million, and it will be bringing far more than that. The sale has drawn some pushback from some scientists who argue that such a complete specimen should not be squirreled away to be admired by some rich guy or gal, but it should be used for scientific study. Gus was found in South Dakota and restored over the course of 6 years. Gus, the Tyrannosaurus rex, measures 38 feet long, 12 and a half feet tall, and should bring over $30 million at auction, they're saying. Maybe they can, whoever buys it, can donate it to a museum somewhere. Or maybe some museum will be the ones that end up buying it. We'll see.
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3: Clear skies overnight with a low of 62. Ample sunshine expected with fog early Wednesday. Daytime highs approaching 91. Lows level off around 66 with fog in spots Wednesday night. Low 90s Thursday and Friday with a chance for storms Friday. That's your TVS Cable Bulldog Mountain Forecast. I'm meteorologist Paul Trombley. Right now, 67.

0: And more movie music right before that from Despicable Me 2, Pharrell Williams, and Happy. Thanks for being happy and joining me. It makes me happy to have you turn on the radio. Thanks for doing so. Carrie Underwood coming up and REO Speedwagon on the way.
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0: I'm just going to swing from the chandelier tonight. Just for tonight. Is that okay? See ya. And Chandelier, also Sixpence None the Richer with Kiss Me and the Heart of Rock and Roll, Huey Lewis and the News. It's all about great music. That's what we do for you. Lady Gaga's coming back with a duet with Bruno Mars. You probably know where we're going with that. Also, hang on for Modern English and Maxi Priest coming up.
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0: and close to you. Modern English, I melt with you. And Die with a Smile, Lady Gaga with Bruno Mars started out that set. It's Joe here for a few more minutes anyway. There's a new competition coming to television, and it's one of those games you may have played with your friends and family. I'll tell you about it coming up. It's coming to Netflix.
1: 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Here's Alan Watts.
2: Dry conditions in southeastern Kentucky are affecting the hay crop and sustainable gardens in Harlan County. Agriculture Extension Agent Jeremy Williams says Harlan County's experienced the same dry weather the rest of the state had earlier this year.
3: Alan, it's been dry, but I guess you could say majority of the state, other than maybe the northern part of the state, has been dry. And as a matter of fact, we started into the year dry.
2: Williams says some parts of the county continue to be extremely dry.
3: We're still considered to be moderate droughts up through the majority of the county. There's a small sliver in the northeastern part of the county up against Letcher and Perry County that are still in a severe drought.
2: Yeah, agriculture has a different look in Harlan County.
3: Our big thing here in Harlan County is still backyard gardens. And they're, you know, it's anything from a little spot out in the backyard to maybe people who are planting an acre of whatever, corn, green beans, sweet peppers, hot peppers.
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2: Harlan County Agriculture Extension Agent Jeremy Williams says the 2026 hay crop was impacted by the drought.
3: Probably 25% to 30% first cutting. So the rains recently that we've gotten in the last 2 to 3 weeks have helped. I've noticed that the hay fields are a little bit better than what they had been.
2: He says that could leave some farmers looking for hay this year.
3: Our second cut is going to be off, so there's a lot of people going to be that have some, have a few head of cattle, sheep, that sort of thing, that may be cutting hay. Horses that may be cutting hay, they're going to have to reach out to others and buy some hay.
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8: Clear skies and foggy early today with daytime highs approaching 91. clear skies develop, with fog at times. Tonight, lows level off around 66. Mainly clear skies develop, with fog in spots early. Tomorrow, high temperatures reach up to 92. That's your TVS Cable Bulldog Mountain Forecast. I'm meteorologist Paul Trombley. Currently, it's 67 degrees.

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0: ABC News, I'm Chuck Sievertson. As the U.S. steps up its air attacks on Iran, this warning from President Trump.
1: Next week it gets really bad for them because next week comes the power plants. Next week comes the bridges. We're going to knock out all their power plants. We're going to knock out all their bridges unless they get to the table and negotiate.
0: And the president also telling Fox News, quote, I don't want to negotiate. Oil tanker traffic through the Strait of Hormuz is again back to almost a complete standstill. Iran claims to have hit targets in Bahrain and Kuwait. After two recent shootings during traffic stops by immigration officials in Maine and Texas, in which people were killed, the Department of Homeland Security now putting them on pause. Sources say ICE officers will be getting more training on how to conduct stops. Acting Attorney General Todd Blanche faces a Senate confirmation hearing today to try to get the job permanently. This is ABC News. It's going to be a while before brothers Andrew and Isaac Reyes are able to get back to work as tree trimmers. Both were up in a bucket truck in Ponca City, Oklahoma, when a cable snapped, sending them 45 feet to the ground. Isaac Reyes has a broken leg and two broken ankles.
2: Both knew it was going to happen. He blew right through his bucket on the ground, and my legs absorbed all the force, and yeah, it's pretty much the last thing we remember.
0: And Andrew Reyes talking through a broken jaw and broken nose.
3: Just thankful it happened the way it happened. It could have been a lot worse, so we're definitely lucky. God was watching us that day, no doubt.
0: And local restaurant hosting a fundraiser for them in a couple of weeks. Lawmakers in the House passing a bill that would make daylight saving time the normal time year-round. Unclear what will happen in the Senate. In Florida, one person's under arrest, facing charges of shooting a deadly missile from a moving vehicle. Cops stopping a car on I-95 near Jacksonville after they say fireworks were flying out the window. Chuck Sievertson, ABC News.
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12: With your Bulldog Local News, I'm Matt Johnson. A DoorDash delivery driver is facing felony charges after authorities say he damaged property and fled the scene during a delivery in Perry County. According to the Perry County Sheriff's Office, 30-year-old Brandon Davis of Stanton allegedly backed into a swimming pool, causing about $1,400 in damage, then tried to leave the scene. Davis also allegedly struck another vehicle occupied by the homeowner before driving away. He was later arrested and charged with first-degree wanton endangerment, first-degree criminal mischief, and leaving the scene of an accident. A Hazard woman has been arrested on felony child abandonment charges after police say two young children were left home alone. Hazard police responded early Friday morning after a 5-year-old was found walking alone in the street looking for his mother. Investigators say 22-year-old Jacqueline Miller admitted to leaving the children alone while she went to smoke marijuana with someone else. Police say the children were unsupervised for up to an hour in a home where officers also observed hazardous conditions. Miller was charged with two counts of abandonment of a minor and lodged in the Kentucky River Regional Jail. Southeast Kentucky Community and Technical College has named Dr. Aaron Reeser as its new chief academic officer. Reeser will oversee all academic affairs for the college, providing leadership for academic programs, faculty, institutional effectiveness, and strategic initiatives that support student achievement across Southeast's 6-campus service area. 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
15: Clear skies and foggy early today with daytime highs approaching 91. Clear skies develop with fog at times tonight, lows level off around 66. Mainly clear skies develop with fog in spots early tomorrow. High temperatures reach up to 92. That's your TVS Cable Bulldog Mountain Forecast. I'm meteorologist Paul Trombley. Currently, it's 67 degrees.

0: Town, John Mellencamp right there. John Cougar Mellencamp. Wednesday morning with 103.9 The Bulldog. It's Adam checking in. I have got more of today's hits and yesterday's favorites coming your way. Good morning.
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0: Bryan Adams and the Summer of 69 right here on 103.9 The Bulldog. 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
9: The Bulldog Mountain Weather.
10: Clear skies and foggy early today with daytime highs approaching 91. Clear skies develop with fog at times tonight, lows level off around 66. Mainly clear skies develop with fog in spots early tomorrow. High temperatures reach up to 92. That's your TVS Cable Bulldog Mountain Forecast. I'm meteorologist Paul Trombley. Right now, it's 66 degrees.

0: Centrix and Golden, 103.9 The Bulldog, WXKQ. Matt has your local news update coming up at 7, right after ABC News. And I got more of today's hits and yesterday's favorites to help you start your Wednesday on the way right here.
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1: ABC News, I'm Chuck Sievertson. More threats, more attacks in the Middle East. President Trump now putting attacks on Iran's bridges and power plants on the table. Iran threatening to stop all energy exports from the region. And ABC's Mary Bruce says this comes after a quick turnaround by President Trump.
2: President Trump announced the plan.
3: We're going to guard it. We're going to get paid for guarding it. A lot of money.
2: Trump contradicting what his own Secretary of State said just last month.
4: No country is allowed to charge tolls or fees on an international waterway.
2: A full about face.
5: I don't think anybody should be able to charge a fee for the strait.
2: Trump changing his tune after oil prices soared and American Gulf allies called to complain.
1: Former top lawyer at Goldman Sachs, Catherine Rumler, set to face questions about her relationship with Jeffrey Epstein on Capitol Hill today. Epstein, almost certain to also come up at the Senate confirmation hearing today for Todd Blanche as Attorney General. This is ABC News. Many of the soldiers who are now fighting for Russia in the war in Ukraine are African migrants, says ABC's Patrick Reeval, who has been speaking to prisoners of war at a camp in western Ukraine.
6: One researcher said to me, they use the African fighters mostly as cannon fodder. They come over, they're often not well trained, and in any case, they then force them towards the front line because they want to use them in an assault wave. They want to send this wave of bodies forward to try and exhaust Ukrainian troops and ammunition.
1: ABC's Patrick Reeval. The second semifinal in the World Cup is at 3 p.m. Eastern time today. Defending champs Argentina will face England. This is after Spain beat France. The game is in Atlanta. It's Wednesday, July 15th. You can see the Milky Way's glowing core tonight if the sky is clear where you are. It will be as a band across the southern sky. Chuck Sievertson, ABC News.
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15: With your Bulldog Local News, I'm Matt Johnson. A DoorDash delivery driver is facing felony charges after authorities say he damaged property and fled the scene during a delivery in Perry County. According to the Perry County Sheriff's Office, 30-year-old Brandon Davis of Stanton allegedly backed into a swimming pool, causing about $1,400 in damage, then tried to leave the scene. Davis also allegedly struck another vehicle occupied by the homeowner before driving away. He was later arrested and charged with first-degree wanton endangerment, first-degree criminal mischief, and leaving the scene of an accident. A Hazard woman has been arrested on felony child abandonment charges after police say two young children were left home alone. Hazard police responded early Friday morning after a 5-year-old was found walking alone in the street looking for his mother. Investigators say 22-year-old Jacqueline Miller admitted to leaving the children alone while she went to smoke marijuana with someone else. Police say the children were unsupervised for up to an hour in a home where officers also observed hazardous conditions. Miller was charged with 2 counts of abandonment of a minor and lodged in the Kentucky River Regional Jail. Southeast Kentucky Community and Technical College has named Dr. Aaron Reeser as its new chief academic officer. Reeser will oversee all academic affairs for the college, providing leadership for academic programs, faculty, institutional effectiveness, and strategic initiatives that support student achievement across Southeast's 6-campus service area. 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
24: 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Ample sunshine expected today with daytime highs approaching 91. Lows level off around 66. Tonight, clear skies develop with fog at times. Daytime highs approaching 92. Tomorrow, mainly sunny skies develop with fog in spots early. That's your TVS Cable Bulldog Mountain forecast. I'm meteorologist Jennifer Wojcicki. Currently, it's 66 degrees.

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0: Taylor Swift and I Knew It, I Knew You. That's her latest. That's the one that you hear as the credits roll on that new Toy Story movie. You seen Toy Story 5 yet? Actually got out and watched that on Saturday. That's how my wife and I spent our 11th wedding anniversary watching Toy Story 5 with our 9-year-old son, I should add. But that's a good movie. Good message in it. If you haven't seen it, I recommend you watch it. I think it's a good message in that story. Hey, keep it right here. It's 103.9 The Bulldog, helping you get your Wednesday morning started. Adam here with you. Joan Jett and the Blackhearts and I Love Rock and Roll on the way in just a couple minutes.
1: I'm Ned Pillersdorf. For over 40 years, I've been a lawyer in Prestonsburg for people who couldn't afford one. Minors with black lung, folks fighting for disability, families facing eviction. So when 88-year-old Congressman Hal Rogers casts a deciding vote to slash Medicaid, right here in the poorest district in America, I decided to run against him. His vote slashing Medicaid for our neighbors, it will result in hospitals closing. When you need an emergency room, it might be too far away. And another thing, when Washington proposed paying $1.8 billion to the January 6 rioters, the people who attacked police officers, Hal Rogers actually voted in committee to pay them. Taking health care from working families, rewarding people who beat up police officers, those are not East Kentucky values. I'm Ned Pillersdorf, and I approve this message. Hal Rogers forgot who he works for. I never will.
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0: The Kid Laroi and Justin Bieber and Stay right here on 103.9 The Bulldog, WXKQ. Hard to believe it, less than a month away from back to school time. And just a reminder, back to school supply drive-through event held this Saturday. If you want to go be a part of that, it'll be at James Wiley Park near the Whitesburg ARH, 9 until 1. Free school supplies, snacks, Kona ice, and more. 9 to 1 this Saturday. Free school supplies. Letcher County Schools, looks like their first day back is August 13th. I'm going to try to find some dates for other area schools, but I know that August the 13th is first day of school for Letcher County Schools, I believe. That's what I got a note right here that says that, and I hope that's correct. Hey, keep it right here. It's 103.9 The Bulldog. We got Green Day on the way.
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8: 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Ample sunshine expected today, with daytime highs approaching 91. Lows level off around 66. Tonight, clear skies develop with fog at times. Daytime highs approaching 92. Tomorrow, mainly sunny skies develop with fog in spots early. That's your TVS Cable Bulldog Mountain forecast. I'm meteorologist Jennifer Wojcicki. Currently, it's 66 degrees.

0: said you're over the hill. 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

0: That's right. It's time for the Bulldog Birthday Club, brought to you by our friends at Joe's Drive-In Chicken at Isom. 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We want to send a big happy birthday wish out to Carol Witt, also Teresa Davis, Sherry Stamper. 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Hey, a big O happy birthday wish going out to all of y'all. 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We'll be right back.
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2: ABC News, I'm Chuck Sievertson. American forces carrying out new attacks this morning on targets in Iran, the first daytime attack since the first 40 days of the war. This after President Trump threatened to go further than the U.S. military has gone so far.
3: Next week it gets really bad for them because next week comes the power plants. Next week comes the bridges. We're going to knock out all their power plants. We're going to knock out all their bridges. Unless they get to the table and negotiate.
2: President speaking to Fox. One person's dead, three still missing after a boat capsized overnight in San Francisco Bay, not far from Alcatraz. Acting Attorney General Todd Blanche, nominated by President Trump to get the job permanently, faces a Senate confirmation hearing this morning. ICE now suspending vehicle stops in its crackdown on illegal immigration after a pair of deadly shootings recently, one in Maine, the other in Texas. Officials say officers will get more training. This is ABC News. A group of 26 Meta employees has sued the company, claiming it used artificial intelligence systems that disproportionately targeted those on medical or family leave for layoffs. Today's the second semifinal in the World Cup, defending champs Argentina against England. This after Spain beat France. The game is in Atlanta at 3 p.m. Eastern Time. Months of recovery are ahead for tree trimmers Isaac and Andrew Reyes in Ponca City, Oklahoma. A cable snapped and they both fell 45 feet to the ground. Isaac has a broken leg and two broken ankles. Amazed at the community's reaction.
4: What we experience, it's just, it makes you feel loved and appreciated, and it makes you proud to be from Ponca.
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2: 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Chuck Sievertson, ABC News.
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13: With your Bulldog Local News, I'm Matt Johnson. A DoorDash delivery driver is facing felony charges after authorities say he damaged property and fled the scene during a delivery in Perry County. According to the Perry County Sheriff's Office, 30-year-old Brandon Davis of Stanton allegedly backed into a swimming pool, causing about $1,400 in damage, then tried to leave the scene. Davis also allegedly struck another vehicle occupied by the homeowner before driving away. He was later arrested and charged with first-degree wanton endangerment, first-degree criminal mischief, and leaving the scene of an accident. A Hazard woman has been arrested on felony child abandonment charges after police say two young children were left home alone. Hazard police responded early Friday morning after a 5-year-old was found walking alone in the street looking for his mother. Investigators say 22-year-old Jacqueline Miller admitted to leaving the children alone while she went to smoke marijuana with someone else. Police say the children were unsupervised for up to an hour in a home where officers also observed hazardous conditions. Miller was charged with 2 counts of abandonment of a minor and lodged in the Kentucky River Regional Jail. Southeast Kentucky Community and Technical College has named Dr. Aaron Reeser as its new chief academic officer. Reeser will oversee all academic affairs for the college, providing leadership for academic programs, faculty, institutional effectiveness, and strategic initiatives that support student achievement across Southeast's 6-campus service area. Reporting for 103.9 The Bulldog, I'm Matt Johnson.
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17: 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I'm John Thayer. The American League shut out the National League in the All-Star game last night in Philadelphia at Citizens Bank Park 4-0. Cody Bellinger opened the scoring with a 2-run single in the first. 3 runs for the American League in the first inning. They added 1 more in the 8th in a 4-0 victory. American League had 7 hits while the National League All-Stars were held to just 3 hits in the ballgame. Cody Bellinger was named the MLB All-Star Game Ted Williams MVP. Spain defeated France 2-0 in the first semifinal of the World Cup yesterday to advance to the World Cup final on Sunday. The other semifinal is today between England and Argentina. The winner meets Spain on Sunday. The loser will play France in the third place game Saturday. Bundle auto and home, renters or condo, and save with Progressive. I'm John Thayer with the Sports Flash, presented by Progressive on 103.9 The Bulldog.
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22: Ample sunshine expected today with daytime highs approaching 91. Lows level off around 66. Tonight, clear skies develop with fog at times. Daytime highs approaching 92. Tomorrow, mainly sunny skies develop with fog in spots early. That's your TVS Cable Bulldog Mountain forecast. I'm meteorologist Jennifer Wojcicki. Currently, it's 67 degrees.

NSYNC, and it's going to be me right here on 103.9 The Bulldog, WXKQ. 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That is Kentucky Insurance. Well, today is National Hot Dog Day, so I figured our Bulldog Bites today would involve hot dogs. And, you know, I was looking online. What do you think is the most popular topping on a hot dog? Do you think it's ketchup or mustard or maybe the chili sauce, you know, which I always hear that it's a big debate whether you call it chili or whether you call it sauce. And I think it's, you know, different pockets of even East Kentucky disagree on that. Mustard turns out to be the most popular hot dog topping. Ketchup comes in second, but mustard wins. Have you ever put mayonnaise on a hot dog?

0: you haven't, that I know that sounds crazy, but even earlier this week, I have put some Duke's mayonnaise on a hot dog. It is good. And I always do mayonnaise and mustard together when I do that. I got the idea. A good friend of mine was actually, I was on the phone with him, and he was driving around Powell's over in Norton. And he said, hang on. And he was ordering, and he ordered hot dogs with mayonnaise on them. And I thought, that is so weird. I'd never heard that before. And I had to try it for myself, and turns out pretty good. What about complaints about hot dogs? The number one thing people complain about is the buns and the hot dogs mismatch, in the sense that hot dogs are often sold in packs of maybe 10, while the buns will often come in packs of 8. And that's a mismatch that, you know, causes people to always end up with a couple extra hot dogs or extra buns. And you know what? I say it's a process that just never really ends. You just get some more hot dogs and more buns, and you're going to be fine. You're going to go through them all anyway, aren't you? If you got a son like me who loves a hot dog in the evening, you're going to go through them all anyway. You know, let's see. Also, by the way, in addition to today being National Hot Dog Day, July is National Hot Dog Month. And I read an article where health experts are advising not to eat too many. And I don't know if this was aimed at the people who do that big competition every year and try to eat like 30 or 50 hot dogs in, what, 10 minutes or something. But they're saying that, you know, this is actually a doctor, a dietitian with Cleveland Clinic, saying hot dogs contain a lot of additives and are often high in sodium. There's data that shows that they are linked to an increase in certain cancers. Now, this same dietitian said they're okay to have on occasion, but you should not make them part of your regular diet. They're suggesting buying hot dogs with the least amount of ingredients in them and choosing all beef. There you go. That's your Bulldog Bites for this morning, brought to you by Kentucky Insurance and Renee Hall. We'll be right back.
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0: Spin Doctors and Little Miss Can't Be Wrong right here on 103.9 The Bulldog, WXKQ. Coming up on July 24th, Little Shepherd Amphitheater in Jenkins hosting a Wildlife Aware Day. 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We're talking about bears and elk and deer, coyotes. Children's program 10 to noon, adults noon to 2 on July 24th. Absolutely free admission. That's at the Little Shepherd Amphitheater in Jenkins. Just a reminder here on the Mountains Information Station, 103.9 The Bulldog.
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1: 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Actor Scott Foley celebrates a birthday, and the social networking site Twitter, now X, was launched on this day 20 years ago. July is National Hot Dog Month, and today is officially Hot Dog Day. Of course, we can't let either of those pass without mentioning a hot trend in hot dog embellishment, and that is peanut butter. Sounds hard to swallow, but reactions from those who've tried it are generally positive. Most reviewers note how the nutty, roasted, salty flavors complement the meat. Others say it adds a surprising smoothness and cohesiveness to the ingredients. Suggested garnishments to make your peanut butter hot dog complete are bacon, onions, and shredded cheddar, to name a few. 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
4: I'm Ned Pillersdorf. For over 40 years, I've been a lawyer in Prestonsburg for people who couldn't afford one. Minors with black lung, folks fighting for disability, families facing eviction. So when 88-year-old Congressman Hal Rogers cast the deciding vote to slash Medicaid, right here in the poorest district in America, I decided to run against him. His vote slashing Medicaid for our neighbors, it will result in hospitals closing. When you need an emergency room, it might be too far away. And another thing, when Washington proposed paying $1.8 billion to the January 6 rioters, the people who attacked police officers, Hal Rogers actually voted in committee to pay them. Taking health care from working families, rewarding people who beat up police officers, those are not East Kentucky values. I'm Ned Pillersdorf, and I approve this message. Hal Rogers forgot who he works for. I never will.
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11: Ample sunshine expected today with daytime highs approaching 91. Lows level off around 66. Tonight, clear skies develop with fog at times. Daytime highs approaching 92. Tomorrow, mainly sunny skies develop with fog in spots early. That's your TBS Cable Bulldog Mountain forecast. I'm meteorologist Jennifer Wojcicki. Currently, it's 67 degrees.

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0: best mix of today's hits and yesterday's favorites. On your Wednesday morning, it's 103.9 The Bulldog. Adam here with you this time tomorrow morning. Going to be speaking with Letcher County Tourism Director Lee Adams for our Tourism Talk segment. We do that every Thursday morning here on The Bulldog. Make sure you're tuned in for that, and we'll talk about all kinds of stuff that's planned in and around the area. That's coming up tomorrow morning on Tourism Talk with Lee Adams right here on The Bulldog, 103.9 FM.
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1: ABC News, I'm Chuck Sievertson. Daytime airstrikes on Iran, the first since the first 40 days of the war, carried out this morning by U.S. forces. CENTCOM says they hit cruise missile storage and launch sites and coastal defense systems. Searches in San Francisco Bay for three people still missing after a boat went down overnight near Alcatraz. ABC's Trevor Ault.
2: Coast Guard racing to the scene, but by the time they arrived, the bottom two levels of that three-level cruiser were underwater. It's unclear if anyone was wearing a life vest. One passenger rushed to shore was later pronounced dead. 13 passengers were safely rescued. Three people were taken to the hospital with injuries.
1: President Trump saying this morning that ICE cannot suspend using traffic stops. Even after a pair of deadly incidents, officials had put them on pause for more training. Todd Blanch faces questions at his Senate Judiciary Committee confirmation hearing to move up from acting attorney general to getting the job permanently. This is ABC News. Police explain why they arrested a man for something they say happened on July 4th in St. Johns County, Florida on I-95.
3: Deputies pulling over the suspected vehicle.
4: Triple Jever is a... vehicle was seen launching fireworks out of the passenger side of the vehicle.
3: But deputies informing the people inside that vehicle that they were caught on camera from above.
5: That's a helicopter who's been following you for the past 10 miles. Shoot stuff out the car.
3: The passenger of the vehicle then placed under arrest.
1: ABC's Gio Benitez. Evidence shows a new malaria vaccine in Africa is helping reduce cases, but officials are concerned that not everybody's getting the fourth and final booster. Today is the second semifinal in the World Cup. Defending champs Argentina facing England this after Spain beat France. Games in Atlanta, 3 p.m. Eastern. It's Wednesday, July 15th. Tonight, if it's clear where you are, you'll be able to see in the southern sky the Milky Way's glowing core. Chuck Sievertson, ABC News.
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15: 91 today under sunny skies. Lows level off around 66 with fog tonight. Becoming mainly sunny with fog in spots early. Tomorrow, high temperatures reach up to 92. Low 90s Friday with a chance of thunderstorms. Cooler Saturday with highs in the mid 80s. Chance for storms continues. That's your TVS Cable Bulldog Mountain Forecast. I'm meteorologist Jennifer Wojcicki.
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16: Here are the local obituaries for today. Juanita Carolyn Mullins Breeding, age 78 of Isom, passed away Saturday at her residence. She is survived by one son, Timothy Bennett Breeding of Stamping Ground, Kentucky, three grandchildren, one sister, Kim Watts of Whitesburg, three caregivers, Sheila Rose Collins, Connie Wright, and Renee Sexton, along with a very special friend, Stephen Bailey. Visitation will be after 6 p.m. Thursday at the Little Colley Pentecostal Church. Funeral services for Juanita Carolyn Mullins Breeding will be held at 12 noon Friday at the Little Colley Pentecostal Church, with Buford Combs officiating. Burial will follow in the Breeding Cemetery at Isom, and the Letcher Funeral Home of Whitesburg is in charge of the arrangements. David Polis, age 77, of Neon, passed away Saturday at the Greg and Noreen Wells Hospice Center in Hazard. He is survived by his wife, Susie Polis, of Neon, one daughter, Suzanne Lee, of Richmond, two sons, Davy Polis, of Whitaker, and Aaron Polis, of Neon, also four grandchildren and one great-grandchild. Visitation will be after 6 p.m. Friday at the Neon First Church of God. Funeral services for David Polis will be held at 1 p.m. Saturday at the Neon First Church of God, with Mark Wagoner officiating. The Everidge Funeral Home of Whitesburg is in charge of the arrangements. Beulah Mae Osborne, age 58, of Cumberland, passed away on Thursday at Cumberland. She is survived by one son, Larry Dean Osborne of Cumberland, one brother, Larry Lewis of Eola, two special cousins, Tanya Metzer and Deborah M. Lewis. Visitation will be after 11 a.m. Friday at the Everidge Funeral Home Chapel in Whitesburg. Funeral services for Beulah Mae Osborne will follow at 1 p.m. Friday at the Everidge Funeral Home Chapel. The Everidge Funeral Home of Whitesburg is in charge of the arrangements. Stephanie Ray Brashears, age 64, of Callan, passed away July 1st in Vico. She's survived by three stepsons, Cecil Abram Wright of Newport, Tennessee, and Patrick Jeremy Wright of Newport, Tennessee, and Robbie Sargent of Powell County. Also one brother, Samuel Ray Brashears, several nieces and nephews, along with a host of grandchildren. A memorial service for Stephanie Ray Brashears will follow at 12 noon on Saturday at the Letcher Funeral Home Chapel, after visitation at 11. Johnny Banks officiating. The Letcher Funeral Home in Whitesburg is in charge of the arrangements. Dolores Ann Puckett, age 83, formerly of Jenkins, passed away on July 8th at the Tift Regional Medical Center in Tifton, Georgia. She survived by two sons, Butch Puckett of Ray City and Edward Mark Puckett of Nashville, also six grandchildren and several great-grandchildren. A graveside service for Dolores Ann Puckett will be held this afternoon at 1 p.m. in the Green Acres Cemetery at Whitesburg. The Holland Jones Funeral Home Jenkins Chapel in charge of those arrangements. Silas Ray Elbert Booger Collins, age 44, of Cornettsville, passed away on July 8th at the Hazard ARH. He's survived by his father, Sonny Collins, one son, Drake Collins, one sister, Christy Collins, two nieces, Tylen Griffey and Greta Fields, and a great nephew, Colin Griffey. Visitation will be held at the Hindman Funeral Services Chapel this morning beginning at 11 a.m., and funeral services for Silas Ray Elbert Booger Collins will follow at 1 p.m. this afternoon at the Hindman Funeral Services Chapel, with Teddy Bailey officiating. Burial will follow at the Sexton Cemetery at Isom. Heineman Funeral Services in charge of arrangements. Cassie Shepherd, age 83, of Delphia, passed away Friday at her residence. She is survived by three daughters, Estelle Holcomb, Nancy Quinn, and Judy Shepherd, all of Delphia, one brother, Garland Smith of Delphia, two grandchildren, and four great-grandchildren. Funeral services for Cassie Shepherd will follow, will be held at 1 o'clock this afternoon at the First Baptist Church of Big Leatherwood, with Eddie Williams officiating, burial in the Adams Cemetery at Delphia, the Maggard Funeral Home of Hazard in charge of the arrangements. For the latest local obituaries, find updates anytime at 1039thebulldog.com.
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0: 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Going to get a question up there. 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Comment with the correct answer. 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
1: I'm Ned Pillersdorf. For over 40 years, I've been a lawyer in Prestonsburg for people who couldn't afford one. Minors with black lung, folks fighting for disability, families facing eviction. So when 88-year-old Congressman Hal Rogers casts a deciding vote to slash Medicaid, right here in the poorest district in America, I decided to run against him. His vote slashing Medicaid for our neighbors, it will result in hospitals closing. When you need an emergency room, it might be too far away. And another thing, when Washington proposed paying $1.8 billion to the January 6 rioters, the people who attacked police officers, Hal Rogers actually voted in committee to pay them. Taking health care from working families, rewarding people who beat up police officers, those are not East Kentucky values. I'm Ned Pillersdorf, and I approve this message. Hal Rogers forgot who he works for. I never will.
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1: I'm Ned Pillersdorf. For over 40 years, I've been a lawyer in Prestonsburg for people who couldn't afford one. Minors with black lung, folks fighting for disability, families facing eviction. So when 88-year-old Congressman Hal Rogers casts a deciding vote to slash Medicaid, right here in the poorest district in America, I decided to run against him. His vote slashing Medicaid for our neighbors, it will result in hospitals closing. When you need an emergency room, it might be too far away. And another thing, when Washington proposed paying $1.8 billion to the January 6 rioters, the people who attacked police officers, Hal Rogers actually voted in committee to pay them. Taking health care from working families, rewarding people who beat up police officers, those are not East Kentucky values. I'm Ned Pillersdorf, and I approve this message. Hal Rogers forgot who he works for. I never will.
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0: That is Olivia Dean and Man I Need right here on 103.9 The Bulldog, WXKQ. Adam here with you for your Wednesday morning. It's about time for me to wrap things up. I'll be back tomorrow morning. We'll get our Thursday started together. And, of course, also Tourism Talk Thursday around 8:45 tomorrow morning. We'll be joined by Lee Adams, your Letcher County Tourism Director. And it will be a somewhat special edition of Tourism Talk Thursday because Lee's birthday's tomorrow. So we'll talk to Lee Adams tomorrow on her birthday for Tourism Talk Thursday. So that's tomorrow around 8:45 right here. It's the Mountains Information Station, 103.9 The Bulldog. Stay tuned. Liz Stark will take you on into your workday with the best mix of today's hits and yesterday's favorites. I'm Adam, and I'll see you later, alligator.
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0: one great hit after another. Liz Stark, so glad to share a little bit of your Wednesday workday with you. Leona Lewis on the way. Phil Collins coming up and Christina Aguilera.
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8: Ample sunshine expected today with daytime highs approaching 91. Lows dip down to about 66. Tonight, clear skies develop with fog at times. Becoming mainly sunny with fog in spots early. Tomorrow, high temperatures reach up to 92. That's your TVS Cable Bulldog Mountain forecast. I'm meteorologist Jennifer Wojcicki. Right now, it's 76 degrees.

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1: ABC News, I'm Chuck Sievertson. On Capitol Hill, to be questioned about making his job permanent, Acting Attorney General Todd Blanche before the Senate Judiciary Committee. They've all been making opening comments. Blanche.
2: I'm proud of what we've done to help American families see safer streets and to have a fair shot at the life they're working to build.
1: Illinois Democratic Senator Dick Durbin.
3: The president decided to fire the predecessor of Mr. Blanche after just 14 months on the job, after courts and grand juries blocked her from prosecuting the president's political opponents.
1: After more missile attacks on Iran, a new threat from President Trump.
4: We're going to knock out all their power plants. We're going to knock out all their bridges unless they get to the table and negotiate.
1: Iran threatening to stop all energy exports from the region. The monthly producer price index tracking wholesale prices is 5.5% higher than a year ago. This is ABC News. Confirmed cases of Ebola in the Democratic Republic of Congo have reached over 2,000, including over 750 deaths, say government data. Today is the second semifinal in the World Cup, defending champs Argentina facing England. This after Spain beat France. The game's in Atlanta, 3 p.m. Eastern. A normal workday for tree trimmers Isaac and Andrew Reyes in Ponca City, Oklahoma, turning into a long road to recovery. A cable snapped and they both fell 45 feet to the ground. Isaac.
5: Both knew it was going to happen. He blew right through his bucket on the ground, and my legs absorbed all the force. And yeah, it's pretty much the last thing we remember.
1: Isaac has a broken leg and two broken ankles. His brother Andrew has a fractured jaw, broken nose.
6: It's been a blessing. Shocking for sure. Blessing a lot of good people in the city.
1: A comment noting how friends and family set up a GoFundMe online. 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Chuck Sievertson, ABC News.
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12: With your Bulldog Local News, I'm Matt Johnson. A DoorDash delivery driver is facing felony charges after authorities say he damaged property and fled the scene during a delivery in Perry County. According to the Perry County Sheriff's Office, 30-year-old Brandon Davis of Stanton allegedly backed into a swimming pool, causing about $1,400 in damage, then tried to leave the scene. Davis also allegedly struck another vehicle occupied by the homeowner before driving away. He was later arrested and charged with first-degree wanton endangerment, first-degree criminal mischief, and leaving the scene of an accident. A Hazard woman has been arrested on felony child abandonment charges after police say two young children were left home alone. Hazard police responded early Friday morning after a 5-year-old was found walking alone in the street looking for his mother. Investigators say 22-year-old Jacqueline Miller admitted to leaving the children alone while she went to smoke marijuana with someone else. Police say the children were unsupervised for up to an hour in a home where officers also observed hazardous conditions. Miller was charged with 2 counts of abandonment of a minor and lodged in the Kentucky River Regional Jail. Southeast Kentucky Community and Technical College has named Dr. Aaron Reeser as its new chief academic officer. Reeser will oversee all academic affairs for the college, providing leadership for academic programs, faculty, institutional effectiveness, and strategic initiatives that support student achievement across Southeast's 6-campus service area. 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The
13: Bulldog, mountain weather. Ample sunshine expected today with daytime highs approaching 91. Lows dip down to about 66. Tonight, clear skies develop with fog at times. Becoming mainly sunny with fog in spots early. Tomorrow, high temperatures reach up to 92. That's your TBS Cable Bulldog Mountain forecast. I'm meteorologist Jennifer Wojcicki. Right now, it's 79 degrees.

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4: I'm Ned Pillersdorf. For over 40 years, I've been a lawyer in Prestonsburg for people who couldn't afford one. Minors with black lung, folks fighting for disability, families facing eviction. So when 88-year-old Congressman Hal Rogers casts a deciding vote to slash Medicaid, right here in the poorest district in America, I decided to run against him. His vote slashing Medicaid for our neighbors, it will result in hospitals closing. When you need an emergency room, it might be too far away. And another thing, when Washington proposed paying $1.8 billion to the January 6th rioters, the people who attacked police officers, Hal Rogers actually voted in committee to pay them. Taking health care from working families, rewarding people who beat up police officers, those are not East Kentucky values. I'm Ned Pillersdorf, and I approve this message. Hal Rogers forgot who he works for. I never will.
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0: better music to keep you company working from the office or from home. Everything but the girl coming up. 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I'm Liz Stark. 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
13: 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We've just celebrated 1 year on the air, and what a year it's been. 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
14: The Bulldog Mountain Weather.
15: Ample sunshine expected today, with daytime highs approaching 91. Lows dip down to about 66. Tonight, clear skies develop with fog at times. Becoming mainly sunny with fog in spots early. Tomorrow, high temperatures reach up to 92. That's your TVS Cable Bulldog Mountain forecast. I'm meteorologist Jennifer Wojcicki. Right now, it's 79 degrees.

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3: ABC News, I'm Chuck Sievertson. President Trump has countermanded the order of an ICE official saying that vehicle stops by immigration police cannot be suspended. This after recent deaths during traffic stops in Maine and Texas. A member of all ICE teams will wear a body camera, says Homeland Security. Being questioned today by the Senate Judiciary Committee about making his job permanent, Acting Attorney General Todd Blanche.
4: I'm proud of what we've done to help American families see safer streets and to have a fair shot at the life they're working to build.
3: New threat from President Trump against Iran.
5: We're going to knock out all their power plants. We're going to knock out all their bridges unless they get to the table and negotiate.
3: Iran's threatening to stop all energy exports from the region. New numbers about the cost of living this morning. The producer price index, tracking prices at the wholesale level, a smaller increase last month, but prices were still 5.5% higher than a year ago. This is ABC News. Searches in San Francisco Bay for three people still missing after a boat went down overnight near Alcatraz. ABC's Trevor Ault.
6: Coast Guard racing to the scene, but by the time they arrived, the bottom two levels of that three-level cruiser were underwater. It's unclear if anyone was wearing a life vest. One passenger rushed to shore was later pronounced dead. 13 passengers were safely rescued. Three people were taken to the hospital with injuries.
3: A blacksmith, a stable boy, a soldier, a slave. The faces and stories of these and others from an ancient Roman city in modern Hungary have been brought to life for a new exhibition in Budapest. They've created highly detailed faces from over a dozen skulls found in the ancient city of Aquincum. DNA analysis and other techniques from archaeology and anthropology were used to determine how the people may have looked in life nearly 2,000 years ago. The title of the exhibition is Once We Were Like You. Chuck Sievertson, ABC News.
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14: The Bulldog Mountain Weather.
15: Daytime high is approaching 91 this afternoon under mainland.

0: currently clear skies? Clear skies develop with fog at times. Tonight, lows level off around 66. Becoming mainly sunny with fog in spots early. Tomorrow, highs level off around 92. That's your TVS Capable Dog Mountain forecast. I'm meteorologist Jennifer Wojcicki. Right now, it's 81 degrees.
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2: With your Bulldog local news, I'm Matt Johnson. A DoorDash delivery driver is facing felony charges after authorities say he damaged property and fled the scene during a delivery in Perry County. According to the Perry County Sheriff's Office, 30-year-old Brandon Davis of Stanton allegedly backed into a swimming pool, causing about $1,400 in damage, then tried to leave the scene. Davis also allegedly struck another vehicle occupied by the homeowner before driving away. He was later arrested and charged with first-degree wanton endangerment, first-degree criminal mischief, and leaving the scene of an accident. A Hazard woman has been arrested on felony child abandonment charges after police say two young children were left home alone. Hazard police responded early Friday morning after a 5-year-old was found walking alone in the street looking for his mother. Investigators say 22-year-old Jacqueline Miller admitted to leaving the children alone while she went to smoke marijuana with someone else. Police say the children were unsupervised for up to an hour in a home where officers also observed hazardous conditions. Miller was charged with two counts of abandonment of a minor and lodged in the Kentucky River Regional Jail. Southeast Kentucky Community and Technical College has named Dr. Aaron Reeser as its new chief academic officer. Reeser will oversee all academic affairs for the college, providing leadership for academic programs, faculty, institutional effectiveness, and strategic initiatives that support student achievement across Southeast's 6-campus service area. 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
4: 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I'm John Thayer. The American League shut out the National League in the All-Star game last night in Philadelphia at Citizens Bank Park 4-0. Cody Bellinger opened the scoring with a 2-run single in the first. 3 runs for the American League in the first inning. They added one more in the eighth in a 4-0 victory. American League had 7 hits, while the National League All-Stars were held to just 3 hits in the ballgame. Cody Bellinger was named the MLB All-Star Game Ted Williams MVP. Spain defeated France 2-0 in the first semifinal of the World Cup yesterday to advance to the World Cup final on Sunday. The other semifinal is today between England and Argentina. The winner meets Spain on Sunday. The loser will play France in the third place game Saturday. 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
2: I'm Ned Pillersdorf. For over 40 years, I've been a lawyer in Prestonsburg for people who couldn't afford one. Minors with black lung, folks fighting for disability, families facing eviction. So when 88-year-old Congressman Hal Rogers cast the deciding vote to slash Medicaid, right here in the poorest district in America, I decided to run against him. His vote slashing Medicaid for our neighbors, it will result in hospitals closing. When you need an emergency room, it might be too far away. And another thing, when Washington proposed paying $1.8 billion to the January 6th rioters, the people who attacked police officers, Hal Rogers actually voted in committee to pay them. Taking health care from working families, rewarding people who beat up police officers, those are not East Kentucky values. I'm Ned Pillersdorf, and I approve this message. Hal Rogers forgot who he works for. I never will.
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14: Daytime highs approaching 91 this afternoon under mainly clear skies. Clear skies develop with fog at times. Tonight, lows level off around 66. Becoming mainly sunny with fog in spots early. Tomorrow, highs level off around 92. That's your TVS Cable Bulldog Mountain forecast. I'm meteorologist Jennifer Wojcicki. Currently, it's 83 degrees.

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7: Daytime highs approaching 91 this afternoon under mainly clear skies. Clear skies develop with fog at times. Tonight, lows level off around 66. Becoming mainly sunny with fog in spots early. Tomorrow, highs level off around 92. That's your TVS Cable Bulldog Mountain forecast. I'm meteorologist Jennifer Wojcicki. Currently 85.

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0: part of a better mix of today and yesterday. Liz Stark, so glad to be with you. And Rocky Balboa is back. Sort of. Amazon MGM has released the first trailer for I Play Rocky. Of course, this is the true story behind Sylvester Stallone's Best Picture winning drama, Rocky, released in theaters 5 decades ago. If you have not seen it lately, you should revisit this movie. We did. Just fantastic. I Play Rocky hits theaters November 6th.
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1: ABC News, I'm Michelle Franz, and confirmation hearings taking place for Erica Schwartz, a former deputy surgeon general nominated to become the next CDC director. She faced questions about her views on autism and flu vaccines for children. GOP Senator Bill Cassidy, who's also a doctor, asked Schwartz if she would act independently and follow the science.
2: Will you have the ability and the firmness to stand up to that political meddling to say, no, that's wrong and this is right?
3: Chairman, you have my assurances that I will continue to lead by my integrity. I will never compromise on the science. I will always, always have the public's health in mind.
1: The U.S. military launching daytime strikes against Iranian targets as control over the Strait of Hormuz escalates. Iran also targeting U.S. assets in the region. World Cup fever continuing. Atlanta hosting the semifinal round this afternoon between England and Argentina. The winner plays Spain in the final match on Sunday. This is ABC News. BMW has issued a recall impacting 30,000 vehicles. Several models are on the list.
4: BMW's recall comes due to risk of fire from a short circuit in the starter relay. The recall report says the engine starter relay might corrode, then it can overheat and short circuit. The recall impacts certain 2018 to 2020 530EX drive, 740LEX drive, 530EI performance, and 330EI performance models. Dealers will replace the engine starter. Owners are being told to park their vehicles outside, away from any buildings until the starter can be replaced. Recall notices will go out to owners in late August. Alex Stone, ABC News.
1: Outside San Antonio, intense rainfall is creating severe flash flooding in some areas that's already received 10 inches of rainfall or more. Meantime, heavy smoke from hundreds of Canadian wildfires is creating air quality alerts in the U.S., an orange haze settling over parts of Minnesota and the Northeast, including Niagara Falls. Michelle Franz in ABC News.
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9: With your Bulldog Local News, I'm Matt Johnson. A DoorDash delivery driver is facing felony charges after authorities say he damaged property and fled the scene during a delivery in Perry County. According to the Perry County Sheriff's Office, 30-year-old Brandon Davis of Stanton allegedly backed into a swimming pool, causing about $1,400 in damage, then tried to leave the scene. Davis also allegedly struck another vehicle occupied by the homeowner before driving away. He was later arrested and charged with first-degree wanton endangerment, first-degree criminal mischief, and leaving the scene of an accident. A Hazard woman has been arrested on felony child abandonment charges after police say two young children were left home alone. Hazard police responded early Friday morning after a 5-year-old was found walking alone in the street looking for his mother. Investigators say 22-year-old Jacqueline Miller admitted to leaving the children alone while she went to smoke marijuana with someone else. Police say the children were unsupervised for up to an hour in a home where officers also observed hazardous conditions. Miller was charged with 2 counts of abandonment of a minor and lodged in the Kentucky River Regional Jail. Southeast Kentucky Community and Technical College has named Dr. Aaron Reeser as its new chief academic officer. Reeser will oversee all academic affairs for the college, providing leadership for academic programs, faculty, institutional effectiveness, and strategic initiatives that support student achievement across Southeast's 6-campus service area. 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
10: Ample sunshine expected this afternoon, with daytime highs approaching 91. Lows level off around 65. Tonight, clear skies develop with fog at times. Daytime highs approaching 91. Tomorrow, mainly sunny skies develop with fog in spots early. That's your TVS Cable Bulldog Mountain forecast. I'm meteorologist Jennifer Wojcicki. Currently, it's 87 degrees.

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1: Good afternoon, everyone. I'm Steve Hensley. Coming up tonight on WIMT Mountain News, beginning at 5:30, we're talking with the family involved in a recent rescue at an abandoned Martin County mine. Officials in Perry County are warning folks about a scam tied to asphalt. What's next for a downtown Williamsburg block after a major fire 6 months ago? And we'll talk to a Hazard restaurant owner about what she's doing as an intestinal infection outbreak spreads. Join us for all the latest news, weather, and sports tonight on WIMT.
2: I'm Ned Pillersdorf. For over 40 years, I've been a lawyer in Prestonsburg for people who couldn't afford one. Minors with black lung, folks fighting for disability, families facing eviction. So when 88-year-old Congressman Hal Rogers casts the deciding vote to slash Medicaid, right here in the poorest district in America, I decided to run against him. His vote slashing Medicaid for our neighbors, it will result in hospitals closing. When you need an emergency room, it might be too far away. And another thing, when Washington proposed paying $1.8 billion to the January 6 rioters, the people who attacked police officers, Hal Rogers actually voted in committee to pay them. Taking health care from working families, rewarding people who beat up police officers, those are not East Kentucky values. I'm Ned Pillersdorf, and I approve this message. Hal Rogers forgot who he works for. I never will.
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0: No doubt underneath it all with Steve Cassidy and the best mix of music all afternoon. Thanks for hanging out today. 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
4: Ample sunshine expected this afternoon with daytime highs approaching 91. Lows level off around 65. Tonight, clear skies develop with fog at times. Daytime highs approaching 91. Tomorrow, mainly sunny skies develop with fog in spots early. That's your TBS Cable Bulldog Mountain forecast. I'm meteorologist Jennifer Wojcicki. Currently, it's 86 degrees.

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1: ABC News, I'm Michelle Franzen. In Mississippi, the investigation continues into the death of Nolan Wells, a teen who traveled with friends on a boat during a holiday celebration to Horn Island. He did not return. ABC's Aaron Katursky is in Ocean Springs and says his parents met with the county prosecutor today about the case.
2: The district attorney for Jackson County here, Angel Myers McElrath, will ultimately present the case to a grand jury. But today, she is there to offer services, victim services to Wells's parents before the grand jury decides whether the 18-year-old's death after a July 4th boat trip with friends involved a crime.
1: Escalations between the U.S. and Iran continuing, with the U.S. carrying out more strikes today on Iranian targets. It marks the first daytime U.S. strikes in Iran since the first 40 days of the war. President Trump in Pennsylvania this hour, speaking at a defense innovation roundtable. And the producer price index, tracking wholesaler prices, fell in June. This is ABC News. California's Department of Motor Vehicles notifying more than 10,000 drivers they may be required to redo their qualification testing after some answers raised red flags.
3: Thousands of drivers here in California are being told they have to retake their written driving test because a DMV suspects them of cheating. The DMV sent around 11,000 drivers letters saying their tests showed irregularities. The LA Times reports that the DMV identified patterns in the results of driver knowledge tests, indicating that some test takers may have taken part in cheating methods. The DMV won't confirm that or explain more. An unspecified number of those cases have been referred to prosecutors for possible charges, according to the LA Times. Alex Stone, ABC News, Los Angeles.
1: In France, a bill allowing adults with incurable illnesses to receive lethal medication given final approval by the National Assembly. It follows a three-year effort to finalize the framework and clearing legal, moral, and religious hurdles. Michelle Franzen, ABC News.
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9: With your Bulldog Local News, I'm Matt Johnson. A DoorDash delivery driver is facing felony charges after authorities say he damaged property and fled the scene during a delivery in Perry County. According to the Perry County Sheriff's Office, 30-year-old Brandon Davis of Stanton allegedly backed into a swimming pool, causing about $1,400 in damage, then tried to leave the scene. Davis also allegedly struck another vehicle occupied by the homeowner before driving away. He was later arrested and charged with first-degree wanton endangerment, first-degree criminal mischief, and leaving the scene of an accident. A Hazard woman has been arrested on felony child abandonment charges after police say two young children were left home alone. Hazard police responded early Friday morning after a 5-year-old was found walking alone in the street looking for his mother. Investigators say 22-year-old Jacqueline Miller admitted to leaving the children alone while she went to smoke marijuana with someone else. Police say the children were unsupervised for up to an hour in a home where officers also observed hazardous conditions. Miller was charged with 2 counts of abandonment of a minor and lodged in the Kentucky River Regional Jail. Southeast Kentucky Community and Technical College has named Dr. Aaron Reeser as its new chief academic officer. Reeser will oversee all academic affairs for the college, providing leadership for academic programs, faculty, institutional effectiveness, and strategic initiatives that support student achievement across Southeast's 6-campus service area. Reporting for 103.9 The Bulldog, I'm Matt Johnson.
10: 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I'm John Thayer. The American League shut out the National League in the All-Star game last night in Philadelphia at Citizens Bank Park 4-0. Cody Bellinger opened the scoring with a 2-run single in the first. 3 runs for the American League in the first inning. They added 1 more in the 8th in a 4-0 victory. American League had 7 hits, while the National League All-Stars were held to just 3 hits in the ballgame. Cody Bellinger was named the MLB All-Star Game Ted Williams MVP. Spain defeated France 2-0 in the first semifinal of the World Cup yesterday to advance to the World Cup final on Sunday. The other semifinal is today between England and Argentina. The winner meets Spain on Sunday. The loser will play France in the third place game Saturday. Bundle auto and home, renters or condo, and save with Progressive. 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
16: Ample sunshine expected this afternoon, with daytime highs approaching 91. Clear skies develop, with fog at times. Tonight, lows dip down to about 65. High of 91, with fog early tomorrow. Temps a bit above average. Friday and Saturday, with highs from the mid-80s to the upper 80s. Thunderstorms possible both days. That's your TVS Cable Bulldog Mountain Forecast. I'm meteorologist Paul Trombley. Right now, it's 88 degrees.

Don't fight the feeling, invite the feeling. That's what I'm talking about. Steve Cassidy with Feel Good Songs all afternoon. Thanks for having it here. It's Bruce Hornsby in the range now. Here's Mandolin Rain.

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1: Good afternoon, everyone. I'm Steve Hensley. Coming up tonight on WIMT, Mountain News, beginning at 5:30. We're talking with the family involved in a recent rescue at an abandoned Martin County mine. Officials in Perry County are warning folks about a scam tied to asphalt. What's next for a downtown Williamsburg block after a major fire 6 months ago? And we'll talk to a hazard restaurant owner about what she's doing as an intestinal infection outbreak spreads. Join us for all the latest news, weather, and sports tonight on WIMT.
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3: Ample sunshine expected this afternoon with daytime highs approaching 91. Clear skies develop with fog at times. Tonight, lows dip down to about 65. High of 91 with fog early tomorrow. Temps a bit above average. Friday and Saturday with highs from the mid-80s to the upper 80s. Thunderstorms possible both days. That's your TVS Cable Bulldog Mountain Forecast. I'm meteorologist Paul Trombley. Right now, it's 88 degrees.

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One great song right after another. I'm Steve, Natalie Imbruglia. Torn, lying naked on the floor. Could somebody grab her a towel?

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0: There's REM, Man on the Moon. Some exciting news for nerds yesterday. Some exciting space news. Scientists have found sugar in space. A sweet surprise. The origin of sugar on Earth is mysterious. They don't know where it came from originally. We need it for life, obviously, but they can never figure out where it originally came from. Well, recently, it's hard to believe it's 2026, and we've just spotted this, but they have spotted sugar from space, in space, that is, a molecule in space that they say is for sure confirmed sugar. So we got to start on that one. There's a Milky Way in the Milky Way.
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5: Lows level off around 65 with fog and spots tonight under clear skies. Mainly sunny skies develop with fog and spots early tomorrow. Highs level off around 91. Partly cloudy skies with fog and spots tomorrow night. Lows level off around 69. That's your TVS Cable Bulldog Mountain Forecast. I'm meteorologist Paul Trombley. Currently, it's 89 degrees.

0: Hunterix and Golden with Steve Cassidy, and more great music coming up, playing feel-good songs, Bruno Mars, Uptown Funk coming up. Kiss myself, I'm so pretty.
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1: ABC News, I'm Michelle Franzen. The renewed fight over the Strait of Hormuz leading to another day of sustained U.S. airstrikes against Iran. Here's ABC's Louis Martinez.
2: The fifth consecutive day of airstrikes, morning airstrikes that took place during daylight hours. Now, that's the first time we've seen anything since the first 40 days of this conflict, which now started about 5 months ago. So intense activity. We are seeing sustained operations. We are seeing now wave after wave. By one count, it's about the third wave of airstrikes that we've seen over the last 24 hours.
1: In San Francisco, the Coast Guard says at sunset tonight it will suspend the search for three people on board a boat that began to sink in the bay yesterday near Alcatraz. One person died. Severe flooding in Texas following torrential rain this week. Parts of central Texas bracing for more rainfall through Thursday. The producer price index showing wholesale prices for all goods and services fell 0.3 percentage point in June, better than what analysts expected. This is ABC News. In Texas, law enforcement in Cypress on scene of a shooting at a Kroger store in Harris County. The captain, Juan Flores, with the constable precinct, says one walked out with injuries and another was found inside the store. Flores wouldn't comment on any details about the investigation, but says police are not searching for any suspects. BMW issuing a recall impacting 30,000 vehicles, several models on that list.
3: BMW's recall comes due to risk of fire from a short circuit in the starter relay. The recall report says the engine starter relay might corrode, then it can overheat and short circuit. The recall impacts certain 2018 to 2020 530EX drive, 740LEX drive, 530EI performance, and 330EI performance models. Dealers will replace the engine starter. Owners are being told to park their vehicles outside, away from any buildings, until the starter can be replaced. Recall notices will go out to owners in late August.
1: ABC's Alex Stone, Michelle Franzen, ABC News.
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8: Lows level off around 65 with fog and spots tonight under clear skies. Mainly sunny skies develop with fog and spots early tomorrow. Highs level off around 91. Partly cloudy skies with fog and spots tomorrow night. Lows level off around 69. That's your TVS Cable Bulldog Mountain Forecast. I'm meteorologist Paul Trombley. 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

0: Adele and Rolling in the Deep with Steve Cassidy and feel good songs from the 80s and 90s to today. Coming up, it was a very popular Elvis song. And I think the band was originally commissioned to do a song for an Elvis movie. It never appeared in the movie, but it was a great song for UB40. Can't Help Falling in Love is next.
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5: Lows level off around 65 with fog and spots tonight under clear skies. Mainly sunny skies develop with fog and spots early tomorrow. Highs level off around 91. Partly cloudy skies with fog and spots tomorrow night. Lows level off around 69. That's your TVS Cable Bulldog Mountain Forecast. I'm meteorologist Paul Trombley. Right now, it's 86 degrees.